just hearing me vent? Or is you in understanding, knowing my words will connect? I keep you in my prayers, cause life is short as we know. Every mistake you make should contribute to your growth. What you choose to avoid will probably come in your dreams. I'm not forgiven for you, man, I'm forgiven for me. And sometimes

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4: 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What do you think of this?
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story stops here. Let's be clear, this scenario is happening everywhere. And you ain't going to Nirvana or Farvana. You coming right back here to live out your karma with

way to the refrigerator. 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
1: Come on, let's do it for the sunshine. Yeah.

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1: Hallo, lieber Abendchef.
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0: We know.
1: Hallo, lieber Abendchef.
0: I know.
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0: We know.
1: Hallo, lieber Abendchef.
0: You know. We know.
2: 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Yeah, man, it's getting hot up in here, you know? Okay, let's see.

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Sat on my own, I'm reminded of you. I'm reminded of the time that we lose. Every time that we settle down, nights in the blue, lights of the moon, same one that you see when you see, before you look outside of your room. Yeah, if I cry then I'm doomed, cause time goes slow when you're hiding your wounds. 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

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Face that reminds me of home, nothing more wise that I know. Yo, he should have warned us, he's the horcrux. I can see it in his eyes, he adores us. A little rhyme, more time that it bought us. Say I'm fine, but the lines that they taught us. And yo, I'm on.

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0: But to win the meeting next, you want the move that wasn't played. Instinct feels authentic, but the proof is in the data.

0: 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Listen to me, please, I will refuse to help you later. You will beat the system if you do just what I say. My scissors did the beating then, cause you had gone for change. Give it freaking hell again and choose at what remains.
1: When our world repeat themselves, losers want to change.
0: Sitting on the seating's edge and pulling on the suede. My clipper's flint, I wheel again, it produces not a flame. Lingering defeats don't help when they move into your brain. The fist is in my deep intent, the move that wasn't played. I think a minute, see him ready, shoot the rock in play. His fingers are a V upheld, I do a double take. This time he is beaten.

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Well, hey, it had to be the way. And he had a few words to say to me, and they were...

No rock and roll, unless your name's Brewster, cause Brewster's a punk. Three. Parents let go cause it's magic in the air. Criticizing rap shows you're out of order. Stop looking, listen to the phrase and Fred Astaire's, and don't get offended while Mace Dosey Doe's your daughter. A dry camera roll system is now set. Fly around the store under Daisy Productions. It stands for the inner sound, y'all, and y'all can bet that the action's not a trick, but

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0: Thank you very much. And thanks for making this a very special night for us. I hope it's special for you as well. I hope you enjoy the rest of your time here. Glastonbury, 25 years. Here's 25 more, all right? 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